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And that was an aggressive start to the show with Dimension Zero, a track called Immaculate. So here we are again, right here, Saturday nights, 8 to 10 p.m. Mist and Midnight Skies. So up next, back in the spring, back in May there, late spring, Hecate Enthroned popped up with a new album. That album is called The Corpse of a Titan, A Lament Long Buried. I was about to read the song title first. So I'm going to play a track called A Gallery of Rotting Portraits. So let's get right into it. Here's Hecate Enthroned with A Gallery of Rotting Portraits off their brand new album, The Corpse of a Titan, A Lament Long Buried, right here on Mist and Midnight Skies, 107.7 WFCS New Britain and Hartford, The Edge.

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All right, this is Mist and Midnight Skies right here on 107.7 WFCS New Britain and Hartford, The Edge. That was Angel Dust with the title track off of their 1988 release, To Dust You Will Decay. That was the 80s Angel Dust. They were just like straight up speed thrash. They're not bad. I like pretty much their entire discography. Anyways, before that was Opeth with Demon of the Fall, Borknagar with Ruins of the Future, and Hecate Enthroned, I'm sorry, I had a little glitch there. Hecate Enthroned with A Gallery of Rotting Portraits off their new album, The Corpse of a Titan, A Lament Long Buried, and I started the show off with Dimension Zero, a song called Immaculate. And here we are again, another Saturday, 8 to 10 p.m., with Mist and Midnight Skies, and tune into all the programming here at WFCS. And I'd like to point out, on Monday nights, 10 to midnight, you can tune into the Taste of Chaos radio program with DJ Black Sleeve, the Illiterate Bastard. It's a good time. I might show up. So if that's, I don't know if that's a draw or a deterrent, but anyways, yeah. And you can tune into Radio Hell on Sundays. Get your, you know, mid Sunday morning fix. Get your metal brunch. I think of that. 11 to 1. You can tune into a Radio Hell with Larry. That's definitely a WFCS classic. So yeah. So I'm gonna shut up with the rambling here, and I'm gonna get on to the next track. Evil Invaders. They're an awesome band. I'm not gonna talk. I'm just gonna play them. Here they are. Here's Evil Invaders with their brand new single entitled Dream State. No word on a new album, but here's the single, which means it's coming somewhere down the line. So here.

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You just heard Cemetery Lust with Night of the Creep. Before that, Dismo with Spectral Domination. Theater of Tragedy with On Whom the Moon Doth Shine. That's a Mist and Midnight Skies classic, guys. I played that long, long time ago. I first started doing a show here. I played that album all the time. Before that was Insomnium with The Elder. December Moon, twinned with Destiny, and I started that set with Evil Invaders, a brand new single called Dream States. And speaking of brand new singles, we're just going to get right back into the music here with some Dimmu Borgir. They have a brand new album out called Grand Serpent Rising. It's been 8 years, but it's here. Here's Dimmu Borgir with a track called Phantom of the Nemesis off their new album, Grand Serpent Rising, and you are listening to Mist and Midnight Skies on 107.7. WFCS New Britain and Hartford, The Edge.

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That was Amorphous with Better Unborn. Before that, Arch Enemy with Sinister Mephisto. Cradle of Filth before that with The Rape and Ruin of Angels. Caliban with Scream from the Abyss. Cryonics before that with Final Inversion. And I started that set with Dimmu Borgir. It's a track called Phantom of the Nemesis off their brand new album, Grand Serpent Rising. I got another half an hour left, or maybe rather about 25 minutes, so stay tuned. And tune into all the programming here at WCS, and tune into specifically on Monday nights, 10 p.m. to 12 a.m. You have DJ Blacksleeve, the Illiterate Bastard, with the Taste of Chaos radio program. And on Sundays, 11 a.m. to 1 p.m., you have Larry with Radio Hell. A little early day metal, there's nothing wrong with that. Yeah, let's get right back into it. Up next, I have some Leather Witch. This is a new project from Marta Gabriel, formerly of Crystal Viper. They split up, unfortunately. But she came back out with a new project, and it's all her vocals, bass, guitar, drums, everything. There's some guest solos on the album, I guess, but she does everything on this album. So here it is. Here's Leather Witch with Bound by the Night off of First Spell, right here on Mist and Midnight Skies, 107.7 WFCS New Britain and Hartford, The Edge.

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And that was Carnage with Malignant Epitaph. Before that, Enthroned with Dusk of Forgotten Darkness. Mystic Circle with Lost in the Garden of Eden. Black Sabbath with Cross of Thorns. That's the Tony Martin Black Sabbath there. As I was thinking about that song, and I played that. And I started that set off with Leather Witch, Bound by the Night, off of First Spell. And yeah, here we go. I'm wrapping things up tonight with one more track. I'm going to play some Danzig. Here's a track called Black Mass off of his 2001 release, I, Luciferi, which is, I like that one. I feel like it's underrated. But here it is. Here's Danzig with Black Mass. And this has been another edition of Mist and Midnight Skies on 107.7 WFCS New Britain and Hartford, The Edge.

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yelling out my name, but you ain't saying. 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Don't know who you playing with. I might dive in it, I might overdose. And you know I'm riding with you, cause we hella close. Got the baddest bitch in it, I don't mean to boast. 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
2: 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A covenant that split the skies over Berlin. A vow that captured Iwo Jima. A promise was made. A solemn oath that liberated Seoul. A sacred trust that defended Kaesong. A pact that dug in Da Nang. A contract that weathered Tet. A promise was made. 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An IOU that braved IEDs in Kandahar. 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
1: Hey, man, just a beer.
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0: Mustaches say a lot, but they don't say you're 21. 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

Well, they have some outstanding warrants left on you, and they want to just solve them, you know, whatever it'll be. So they take me in on a chain to Long Beach. And now they lock me up in the cell behind the courtroom in Long Beach while I'm awaiting to be heard on my traffic offenses, parking tickets. And I panicked. I'm thinking, you know, my God, man, while I'm here, don't hold me. Actually, what's to stop them? I mean, what's really to stop them? Oh, I assumed that maybe someday my mother would realize that I should have gotten out. No, she was nice. She would have known. But still, what's to stop them? And I'm panicking. And finally, they called me.

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1: Billy! Are you in there?
2: 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Just come back later.
1: Billy, I'm coming in.
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1: Today, my new son and I threw a barbecue.
0: There were burgers and chicken.
1: I burnt everything. The burgers, the chicken, the salad.
0: Ah, they were delicious.
1: They were awful.
0: And then we had watermelon.
1: I'm allergic to watermelon.
0: And then we played catch.
1: I broke Mr. Lewis's window. Mrs. Wakeham's window. Mrs. Wakeham's windshield. And then, somehow, my hand. My hand!
0: And then my dad even let me drive his car.
1: The hospital's on the right! 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

now approaching now approaching now approaching now approaching now approaching now approaching now approaching now approaching now approaching now approaching now approaching now approaching now approaching now approaching now approaching now approaching now approaching now approaching now approaching now approaching now approaching now approaching now approaching now approaching now approaching now approaching now approaching now approaching now approaching now approaching now approaching now approaching now approaching now approaching now approaching now approaching now approaching now approaching now approaching now approaching now approaching now approaching now approaching now approaching now approaching now approaching now approaching now approaching now approaching now approaching now approaching now approaching now approaching now approaching now approaching now approaching now approaching now approaching now approaching now approaching now approaching now approaching now approaching now approaching now approaching now approaching now approaching now approaching now approaching now approaching now approaching now approaching now approaching now approaching now approaching now approaching now approaching now approaching now approaching now approaching now approaching now approaching now approaching now approaching now approaching now approaching now approaching now approaching now approaching now approaching now approaching now approaching now approaching now approaching now appro

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1: Chicago, Illinois, and Portland, Oregon, I met people who treasure just like they were golden diamonds records that came out 30 or 35 years ago, and the name of the singer was Mississippi John Hurt. 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
0: Billy, what are you listening to?
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0: Okay, fellas, thanks for checking out our membership meeting for the Unstoppable Iota Gamma Kappa Fraternity. Candidates will be notified around mid-semester. Peace, peace. Have a good day.
1: Yo, can you believe that white boy showed up?
0: Who, Justin?
1: Yeah.
0: I mean, he seems pretty cool. He's doing a lot of work in the community. He gets decent grades. Oh, yeah, I played ball with him the other day. Old boy got a mean crossover.
1: Now, see, that's what I'm talking about. White people think that just because they can rap or hoop or something, they could be one of us. Now, what would happen if one of us went across campus and tried to join one of their fraternities? Tell you what, it'll be a cold day and you know where before I let a white boy into this frat. You feel me?
0: Nah, Trey. I don't feel you.
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0: Winter brings snow and howling winds. 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It all means that winter brings floods. Yes, flood risk can rise rapidly in the winter, as rapidly as an early spring thaw melts dense snowpack. 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

0: has bad days.
1: Don't worry.
0: It's not the end of the world. There's always tomorrow.
1: You can do it.
0: I'm ready to support your next effort.
1: I'm always here for you.
0: Everybody has bad days.
1: Don't worry.
0: It's not the end of the world. There's always tomorrow.
1: You can do it.
0: I'm ready to support your next effort.
1: I'm always here for you.
0: Everybody has bad days.
1: Don't worry.
0: It's not the end of the world. There's always tomorrow.
1: You can do it.
0: I'm ready to support your next effort.
1: I'm always here for you.
0: Everybody has bad days.
1: The end of the world, there's always tomorrow.
0: You can do it.
1: I'm ready to support your next effort.
0: I'm always here for you.
2: I know where you came from.
1: It's not the end of the world, there's always tomorrow.
0: You can do it.
1: I'm ready to support your next effort.
2: I know who your best friends are.
1: Bad days, don't worry.
0: It's not the end of the world, there's always tomorrow.
2: And you don't even know who I am. You don't even know who I am. You don't even know who I am.
1: Support your next. I'm always here for you.
2: I know where your house is.
1: The end of the world, there's always tomorrow.
2: And I know who your siblings are. And you don't even know who I am. You don't even know who I am. You don't even know who I am.

what you're scared of. And I know what your blood type is. You don't even know who I am. You don't even know who I am. You don't even know who I am.

0: know who I am. You don't even know who I am. You don't even know who I am.
1: I'm always here for you. Everybody has bad days. Don't worry. It's not the end of the world. There's always...

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0: a promise was made. 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
2: 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The answer is quite a lot. America's philosophers are at work in corporations, labor unions, medical centers and hospices, and of course every day they provoke thinking at thousands of colleges, universities and high schools. Wherever they are, philosophers can ask questions that might just make your life richer and more fulfilling. So, do be careful of those falling trees, won't you? Unless, of course, you're not there.
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You just heard some Fate's Warning there with One. And, yeah, it's an older rec from them, but that's a favorite of mine. 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And let's get back to the music with some Anthrax. Anthrax has a new record, just came out, called Cursum Perifico. Perficio. I don't speak English very well, apparently. Cursum Perficio. This is the title track. This is Anthrax. 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
1: You know, the trouble with you is best you grow up normal and that pervades your view of the world. 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

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In that block of music, here it's Manthrax, Stardust, with the title track off of their latest record, Cursium Perfico. Havoc followed that with The Ultimate Weapon, new single from them. New Glory Hammer with the Warriors of Archimuche from their Space 1993 record, which is out now. And you just heard Frozen Crown with The One. That's off the latest Frozen Crown record called The Legend of the Six Kings. And Frozen Crown is opening up the Camelot Visions of Atlantis tour. And if that sounds like a good time to you, that tour is going to be hitting the Palladium in Worcester, Massachusetts on Friday night. So you might want to drive up to Worcester and check that show out. I might be there. Should be a good time. Let's play some Camelot since we are talking about that tour. Camelot has a new record out called Dark Asylum. Here is the title track off that record. And stay tuned. I'm here until 2 p.m. Request number here is 860-832-1077. 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

0: Blood eaters are out there. 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Without feeling, without mercy, they track their victims down. 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Nothing will protect you from the terror of the blood eaters. See Blood Eaters.
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1: Look, I know it's been a while, right? But I'm not going to get humped by a giant red gorilla in space, okay? No, thank you.

What's up? You're listening to 107.7 WFCS, New Britain, Hartford, The Edge. You just heard Metalite with their new single, The Metal Elite, off their record Discovery, which just came out. Before that was a Beast in Black with Fear the Beast. Little Ministry, brand new song from them, Singularity, off of what's supposed to be the final Ministry record, Hate to Go. Some new Thonic with Nyan Marathinen. I think that's how you pronounce that. New Thonic song. Camelot started us with Dark Asylum. And we got another hour of metal coming. Stay tuned. Request number here is 860-832-1077. What were we going to do? We're going to talk about Aboth. Aboth apparently has canceled all of his live events through the remainder of the year due to an unspecified health condition. Earlier this summer, he played a festival. He came out, played for about 2 minutes, and then threw his guitar down and walked off stage. And he's had some, alcohol or substance abuse problems in the past. So, best to Aboth. Hopefully, he gets it together. When he came to Connecticut, was it 2 years ago? It was a good show. So, hopefully, good things happen for Aboth. But here now with something from a few years ago from him. This is Outstrider, 107.7 WFCS, New Britain, Hartford, The Edge.

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Hey there, you're listening to 107.7 WFCS, New Britain, Hartford, The Edge. In that block of music, you just heard some brand new Early Moods with Ready for the Grave. That's off of their new record of the same name. Before that was some Dust Bolt with Fire in Your Eyes. Exhumed with Red Asphalt, that's the title track off the latest record from them. Obituary with 10,000 The Ways to Die. And Abath started us with Outstrider. And I got another 45 minutes of metal. Stay tuned. Request number here is 860-832-1077. Check out all the awesome shows here on WFCS. We have just about any genre of music you could want to listen to spread out throughout the week. But definitely check out my man Ian Evil on Saturday nights, 8 to 10 p.m. And don't forget to check out Eric Monday nights, 10 to midnight. That's tomorrow. You should check that out. Yeah, and there's a lot of good stuff coming up this semester on WFCS. 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If you're a CCSU student, there'll be some stuff going on all semester long, so you don't want to miss that. Another thing you don't want to miss, most likely, would be some Iron Maiden records. So Maiden is on their North American tour, and they were awesome. If you missed them, I'm sorry. They won't be coming back for like 2 years, but you can buy the records. You can buy the records. Iron Maiden put in a 40th anniversary version of Somewhere in Time out. If you don't already own that record or you're a Maiden completist, you can check out the 40th anniversary version of Somewhere in Time coming out a little later this year. Here now is Iron Maiden with Caught Somewhere in Time. 107.7 WFCS, New Britain, Hartford, The Edge.

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What is up? You're listening to 107.7 WFCS, New Britain, Hartford, The Edge. And we heard some new music, some old music, some oddities in that last block of music. We started with some Iron Maiden with Caught Somewhere in Time off their Somewhere in Time record. Ram with Nightblade off their latest record Against. Hoaxed with The Family, that's off their latest record Death Knocks. And then we heard Bad Wolves doing their cover of Jolene. I'm not totally sure how I feel about that. Apparently the band was supposed to get Dolly Parton to do backing vocals on that song, but then unfortunately we lost Dolly. And the record company's like, well, we're releasing it anyway. And I guess everybody in the band wasn't on board with that. Apparently the guitar player quit in protest. It wasn't a bad tune, but it's kind of hard to mess up a classic song like that. But I enjoyed it. Let's see. We got about 25 minutes of show left. Last chance to get requests in. Number here is 860-832-1077. I want to remind everybody to listen to all the awesome stuff here on WFCS. Check out Taste of Chaos on Mondays, 10 to midnight. That'll be tomorrow. And then Ian Evil with his Misted Midnight Sky show on Saturdays, 8 to 10 p.m. Get your metal fix here on WFCS. 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We are going to get back to the music with a little something from Judas Priest. Check it out. This is Rising from the Ruins, 107.7 WFCS, New Britain, Hartford, The Edge.

are listening to 107.7 WFCS, New Britain, Hartford, The Edge. And this is Radio Hell. You just heard some Category 7 with Land I Used to Love. Before that was some Pain with Party in My Head. Pain has a new single out that is actually pretty awesome, but I can't play it because he swears nonstop. So that's an older song from them. Omnium Gatherum before that with Walking Ghost Phase. Judas Priest started us with Rising from the Ruins. And that is just about going to wrap up the show for today. Stay tuned. We have some more cool music coming up after me. And, of course, you want to check out all the awesome programs on WFCS all week long. 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And this is probably going to be my last song for today. This is Halloween with Out of Control. I'll be back next Sunday, noon to 2, with more rock and roll for you. So tune in for Radio Hell next Sunday. I'll be back. Everybody have an amazing week. Try to stay dry. And I'll see you next week. Bye.

You're listening to 107.7 WSCS New Britain Hartford's The Edge. I'm your host, Carrie. It is Sunday, September 20th. It is 2 p.m. You know what that means. It's time once again for Carrie's Corner. So welcome back, everyone. So I think the only thing I want to say before we really get started here, and I'll do this in place of one of my PSAs, is I'm going to shout out my senior recital again. I'm going to do it every single time until my senior recital actually happens. I want people to go. So if anyone that hears me shouting it out and is interested, then, you know, it's for the best. So my senior recital, I have confirmed it to be November 24th. It's probably going to be at around 7 o'clock or 7:30. And it'll be a great time. I'm going to be playing a variety of music. I am a, for those of you who don't know, I am a music education major with a focus in percussion. So that's my main instrument through and through. So I'll be playing a lot of percussion pieces. I'll be playing about three or four pieces on timpani. I'm learning. I have a friend that's composing me a work for timpani, and then I will also be learning a new piece, so I'll have four pieces for timpani. I'll have about maybe four pieces for snare. I'll have two pieces on the marimba, and I will also be doing a little bit of singing, and I'll be doing a little bit of jazz. So this is in theme with my show. I will be singing a little bit of jazz at my senior recital. So I've got a variety of stuff going on, and if you want to check it out, I would love to have more people there. It'll be November 24th in Welty Auditorium at about 7 or 7:30 p.m. Doors are open to anyone. You can just show up, and we'll be happy to have you there. So with that out of the way, I believe we can get started with our music. So we're going to begin with our wall songs as per usual, starting with Light on Our Feet by Snail Mail, followed by Saturday Night by Raven Lanay, What Does It Mean by Shannon Lay, Skyline Rocking by Kalissa, Gentlewoman by Cleo Soul, Ready Steady Go by Harry Styles, If We Meet Again by Kalayla, and Star by Pretty Sick. So beginning with Snail Mail's Light on Our Feet, I'll let the music play, and I will be back with you.

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0: All right, so we're going to get right back into it, starting with the usual. Count Basie and Joe Williams. Every day, I have the blues.

All right, so getting into it now, we're going to start with Horace Silver and the Jazz Messengers with The Preacher, followed by Cecile McLaurin's Solvent with I Didn't Know What Time It Was, Spike Wilner with Upasaka, Elvin Jones with Lady Luck, Kay Starr with Kay's Lament, Lakesia Benjamin with Beyond the Dawn, Samara Joy with Moonglow, Jimmy Giuffre with Three We,

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0: All right, so we're going to get back into it here. We're going to be starting again with K's Lament by K Star, followed by Alexia Benjamin with Beyond the Dawn, Samara Joy with Moonglow, Jimmy Giffrey with Three Wee, Tyreek McDowell with The Sun Song, Jay McShann and his orchestra with Swingmatism, Branford Marsalis with Doxy, Linda Rostadt with I Love You for Sentimental Reasons, and Chico Hamilton with Strange. So beginning with K Star with K's Lament, we'll get into the music.

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0: All right, so we're going to get back into it here, starting again with Linda Ronstadt with I Love You for Sentimental Reasons, followed by Chico Hamilton with Strange, Ahmed Jamal with Sometimes I Feel Like a Motherless Child, Red Norvo with Remember, Eddie Gourmet with I'll Take Romance, Dollar Brand with Tintiana, and Tio Macero with Tio. So beginning with Linda Ronstadt with I Love You for Sentimental Reasons.

You're listening to 107.7 WSCS, New Britain Hartford's The Edge. It is 4 o'clock, which means that is going to do it for me today. So thank you all for joining me. It is, I say this every time, but it is always a good time being here in the studio and getting to ramble aimlessly into a microphone and getting to listen to some jazz. So I don't believe that there is anything upcoming immediately that I need to let you all know about. I don't believe so. Oh, I can shout this one out. I will also shout it out next week, but on October 3rd is going to be our first home football game here for CCSU. I don't know what time the game is. Allow me to look that up real quick for you all. Oh, our team seems to be doing such a grand job. It's a 12 p.m. game. We'll ignore what our current record is looking like. But so our home opener is going to be Saturday, October 3rd at 12 p.m. So be sure to go and support CCSU football and some of our other crews that are going to be there. So go and support the football, but also support the cheer team, support the dance team, and of course, support the marching band. I will be up there waving my arms around on the podium, so it'll be a grand time. If I end up doing anything stupid on the podium, just know I'm still figuring things out. So it'll be a learning experience for all of us here. But it'll be a very good time, and I'm personally very excited. I have been waiting for our first game to happen. I feel like this is the latest into the semester I've had to wait for our first game of the season. Usually we only have like 1 or 2 weeks and then boom, game. But this time it's like, oh, 4 weeks, a whole month of school, and then you get to go play. Oh my God, I've never had to wait this long before, and we have so few performances this year. You're telling me I finally get to be drum major and I get like 6 performances, maybe? That's crazy. I want more than that. But anyway, it's not that big of a deal. I'm happy with what I have. So other than that, yep, football game, October 3rd, 12 p.m. in Arut Field in the stadium. Other than that, once again, my senior recital is November 24th at 7 or 7:30 p.m. One of those times I haven't figured out yet. It'll be a good time. I'm going to be playing a lot of percussion charts for you all, maybe singing a little bit. I will also be performing at one of my friends' senior recitals, or maybe 2 of my friends' senior recitals. Haven't figured out the details yet, but we will see. And I will let you know about my friend's senior recital because I love her so much. Literally my best friend. And I will be, singing maybe 2 songs on her senior recital and then playing drum kit as well. And then anything else she asks me to do, I will gladly do for her at her recital. So it'll be a very grand time. So with that out of the way, go forth and prosper. Drink water. Eat 3 meals a day or 2, depending on if you eat breakfast or not. But you get the point. Do your homework, go to class, show up on time to class. Don't show up an hour late like one of the women in my bio lab who somehow gets the same attendance grade that I do, even though you showed up late to a 2-hour and 40-minute long class, but whatever. So anyway, go forth and prosper, and I will see you all next weekend on Sunday at 2 o'clock for Carrie's Corner. Have a good one, everyone.

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0: He would come home after a hard day and just start in on me, you know, like, hey, how's your day? How was school? What you got going on? I mean, it gave me the chills.
1: My father would drive me all the way to the mall. He wouldn't stop until we were right in front of my friends. And oh my God, when...
2: I wanted to go to Europe, and he seriously made me get a job to pay for it. And that one time...
1: He insisted on taking us to the movies, even though he knew Steven totally worked there and I was totally in love with him. 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

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Hey, fatty, got it, fight, fight, thunder.

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0: planet, the map, then I spin the globe. Watching the spin as the colors combine, I can't see myself land anywhere in his home. Neither here nor there. Still singing my song. I sing to any ear that relates, and it won't be long. Tell him ask to relocate. Like your passport's out of date, right? Pack another bag, put another knapsack on my back. Catch a cab, cause I gotta catch a flight tonight. Be this way to the day that I die. Too white for the black, too black for the white. Scrape the mud up in the melting pot when you got this many fucking sides combined. I believe it's harder when you got no allegiance. Borders mean nothing when you're leaving. Constantly got to stamp another page, another visa. I've been there, done that. Modern day nomad, no land, no helping hand. Now which god do I pray to? I was never programmed. Which culture should I identify with? When they ask where I'm from, I go silent. Pick a side, pick a tyrant, pick a place to rest when I arrive in. Another form to fill, another box to tick. It seems the same when change is constant.
1: My last breath, I ask this. With a grave over center Outlander, where the f*** y'all gonna burn these d-? We gon' ride till we all find us a home. God, till we all promise a home.

0: flood the earth.
1: The prison industrial complex got it stuck in the projects. Yeah. Sound hard in the ear, be clear, it's just for the context. Running from the monsters to make it less than honest, taking up space in your conscience. Compassion is seen as weakness to try to take advantage of my kindness. Let me remind you, I come from a country called Earth on a planet called Brooklyn, New York, whatever you thought. You can catch me in the hood like Newport. Yep, I be pimping this game like Too Short. Colors of the culture, the name of the crew. And we breaking through, gonna make it through. Try to catch up, but it's too late for you. Wherever I lay my hat is my home, so my hat on my dome when I'm known to roam. Picture me in every city like a traveler known. From the start to Dubai with the traveler song. Passport of an American. Movement on my shoulders and my ear like the demons in the cherubims. Been everywhere you never been. Going everywhere you never went.
2: They know I'm a ramp in the city till I rest in the clouds with a halo. They say no, they know that they would never accept one that look like Kato. But I never been afraid though. No matter what they call me, no matter what they label. Everything just ceased to exist when I read from the list, what I bring to the table. A little more than a fork and a spoon, but I bought for these goons and they just abuse it. Who would have thought and they thought and assumed, like assumed that the fumes, what they thought was music. But this is life. But this is life. Stuck in a place that I call my home, but it don't claim me. Can I get more right? Home where the heart is. Can I say regardless? What I'm looking for was a place for my carcass. Somewhere to park it, somewhere underground and about. Hope it don't get me started. 'Cause all I

0: multiply flood off.
1: I'm ready, give me this life, though I don't know which point is right. Coming in late, where do I fit? Sinking all my relationships. Nothing lasts, I'm tied to a rock in a hard place, cause a dream don't stop. For a call on a phone in a room, reading books all alone, cause I learn how to fly when I walk on my own. And we all traveling, looking for a home. Lost connection, stop and listen, but we move on. Where you from? Where you from? See, it doesn't even matter when I hear it's chattering a mother for a tongue. So I run to these new places, missing these new faces. Building in the dark to the pounding of my heart, trying to fill in the spaces. Living in motion, I'm open to changes, hoping these strangers make new neighbors. Got me a dog, so I got a best friend for any moment of failure. So I close my eyes and I breathe deeply to the sounds of my flight calling. No surprise, I'ma keep moving till I'm placing a coffin. And it happens often. No trace forgotten. I'm at home in an alien space where a difference makes us common.

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0: them here say not done well. 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
5: Now, like I was saying, I used to go in, you know, Bombers Club on Convent with slacks and shoes on, with the tech none on, just, you know what I'm saying, just scoping out for a bit.
6: Yeah, psych, you used to have the tech with the good kids?
5: No, it was just hungry like that. Too tired of shooting the air because I can't get my way.

0: saw these shoes down on Rodeo I really want to get. You trying to go? Zaddy, I know you know, I know you know, you know you ballin'.
1: Oh,
0: what's up?
1: We,
0: okay.
1: Yeah.

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1: 1077, the Edge. No matter how you're connected, we advise you to do one thing.
2: Strap yourselves in, boys.
1: Because we're going
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2: Hang on, we're in for some chops.
1: 1077, the Edge.

0: happened.
1: Hey, I thought you and the boys were doing some environmental cleanup thing today.
2: We are.
1: Well, it looks more like you're going fishing.
2: We are.
1: And that's the example you're setting for our children.
2: Uh-huh.
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Yeah, they say time's undefeated. 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

casket from you coughing. 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

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I am fired up like a blunt. 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I am drugs. That is probably why your opinion of me's high as off. 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Not Chris to George Floyd and Ahmaud Arbery. How the f*** is it that so many cops are dirty? 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

0: 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Flip it round, add VE and let's see if this goes far.
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0: Like I was a mom when I get done. Leaving no prints on the block. Leaving a stitch on they block. We left some ops on our block. Deep turning the cops. They be making some when they partner drop.
1: Damn. Wet on my umbrella.
2: Yeah.
1: Clutching glizzies with the fellas.
2: Yeah.
1: Chopper scene like it's a Della.
2: Yeah.
1: Money, violence go together.
2: Yeah.
1: Bottega labels on my sweater.
2: 21.
1: Can't name a that made me sweater.
2: Say what?
1: Cold hearted, I'm a stepper. 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